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I hate to hear you crying over the phone, dear. For 7 years running, you've been a soldier. But better days are coming, better days are coming for you. So when the night feels like forever,

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We were sipping on emotions, smoking and inhaling every moment. It was reckless and we overdid.

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1: 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Nice and easy. 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We never ever do nothing nice and easy. 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

0: 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Oh, baby, that's the one I like.
1: What's that, honey?
0: Pick you up at 8, and don't be late.
1: But, baby, I ain't got no money, honey.

0: Met de hitparade van toen. Terug in de tijd.
1: Nummer 27.
2: Hello, you good looking thing, you. Yeah, huh? Now this is the killer speaking. Do I like what?

0: Ontspannen de nacht in. Met Streekomroep de Beverlanden.
1: Rock Top Records, may I help you?
2: Can I speak to folk?
1: One moment, please. He's around.

0: I'm not in right now, but you can leave your message after the beep.
1: Ciao, amore. 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